0: LCD, BAM 37's en route.
1: BAM 37, route 2011.
0: 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Just heads up, I'm 9 minutes DPI.

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Repeating, Rockery Fire Department, 40 automatic fire alarm. 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Cross street of Battle Swamp Road in the dead end. 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

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At 11 Raven Rock. Speeding Roxbury Fire Department, reporting the automatic fire alarm. Number 11 Raven Rock, cross street of Battle Swamp Road in the dead end. 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

0: Military Fire Department. Reporting the automatic fire alarm at number 11 Raven Rock. Feeding Roxbury Fire Department, reporting the automatic fire alarm at number 11 Raven Rock, cross street of Paddle Swamp Road in the dead end. Every second tone 2034.
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0: 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Large two-story wood frame. Be out investigating. Two has command.
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1: Roger. He sent me to call you with the key info. It's involved. Who involved today?
0: All right.

Cedar, Heartland First Responders, 34 Heartland Boulevard, 82-year-old female for difficulty breathing and tachycardia. She's conscious and breathing 6 Delta 4. 34 Heartland Boulevard, 82-year-old female, difficulty breathing, 6 Delta 4. You're across East Greenville Road and Mountain Roads, 2051.

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0: Got a hold of the key holder, was able to reset the alarm. 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
1: Received.

Eu prefiro falar em uma dessas também, por exemplo. This is Dutch on the air. Fire EMS is requested. 30 Loyal Hill Road, apartment 303, with a 34-year-old female with chest pain after drinking alcohol for the last few days. Repeating, EMS is requested along with 30 Loyal Hill Road, apartment 303, with a 34-year-old female with chest pain after drinking alcohol for the last few days. Cross train of Old Route 7, be an ALS response, time now, 21 away.

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0: call for fire. You're being requested to respond to Milford Hospital, 21 Elm Street, for the activated commercial fire alarm called in by alarm company. Fire. 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Your cross street is Treadwell Avenue and East Street, time now 2113.
1: Milford Car 1, dispatch to Car 1 route.
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0: Car 2, you're en route.

0: show me out on scene. Audible alarm, nothing's showing. I'll be out investigating.
1: 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You're on scene, audible alarm, nothing showing, out investigating 2115.
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1: Car one.
0: Got maintenance on scene working on some pipes. Might be a situation just leaking on that. I'll be investigating.
1: Roger, car one, you have maintenance on scene trying to fix something and you're out investigating.

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1: Alright, you command sufficient personnel for 30 Laurel Hill Road. 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

0: 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You can terminate for Bantam Ambulance.
1: 37, you're back in quarters. We'll terminate for Bantam Ambulance. 2132.

0: you. What's the ambulance?
1: 19 Gay Street in that area. Meet the PD. Female party. Psychiatric crisis. Cold response appropriate. 19 Gay Street. Meet the PD. Cold response. Female party. Psychiatric crisis. Chrissy, tell them. And we're going to have 2232.

Hot personnel, you are requested IOS response number 36 Indian shred. For the 91-year-old female, all personnel status. Repeating left field to personnel EMS personnel. You are requested ALS response 36 Indian Trail for the 91-year-old female. Also, the middle says your crutches are going to be kind of late. No, now 22:43.

of this bedroom, the area units is requested with the stage in the area 4 Essex Court, three LED big. Repeat it. EMS is requesting the stage in the area 4 Essex Court, female EDP, PD on scene. Cross streets are rolling on the drive. PLS response, 7 at 2250.

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second call, seconds are needed. Northwest Medic 3, Rivet to first responders. 332 Old North Road at White Pines, site 115. At 82, 82-year-old male for a fall. He's conscious, spinning 17 Delta 4. 232 Old North Road at White Pines, site 115. 82-year-old male for a fall, 17 Delta 4. Crossing through Meeting House Road and Wallenfield Roads, 2301.

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1: Delta Seabrook, it's a test. I'm out at 115. Have the ambulance come the wrong way, up the road, the one way.
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1: NH3 responding, 2303. 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

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He's conscious and breathing, 26 Omega 28, 177 Spencer Hill Road, 71, 71-year-old male for a leg infection, 26 Omega 28, cross streets are Wilson Road and Smithville, it's 2310.

0: 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Male party possible overdose. 23 Charlie 8. 181 Camp Hill Road in stage. Male party possible overdose. Troops en route. Cross Street Serpentine Road and Sears Drive. It's 2314. Right here in the air, 2315.
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1: 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We'll see Northfield first responders. 181 Camp Hill Road and Stage, a male party possibly an overdose. 23 Charlie 8, it's 2318.

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0: to Wixa Lamial, 400 Thornton Road, Fernwood, in the day room, 42. 42-year-old female for back pain. She's conscious, breathing 5 Alpha 1. 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She's Bertoli driving for an aft, 303.
1: Alvia, Kurnai, I'm there.
0: Kurnai, you're in the air, 304.

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Conscious, breathing 26 off of 10. Crossroads, Old Archer Lane and Birchwood Drive, 10 mile 556.

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0: LCD 2, Washington Ambulance, Northwell, Medic 4. Response to number 90, Worcester Road. Apartment A is an alpha for the 82-year-old female, COPD and respiratory distress. Conscious and breathing, 6 Delta 1. Repeating 90, Worcester Road. Apartment A is an alpha for the 82-year-old female with COPD and respiratory distress. Conscious and breathing, 6 Delta 1. Cross streets are going to be River Road and the dead end. Timeout, 6:53.
1: EMS 1 to quarters. LCD, can you please clarify that unit? Do you mean apartment 8?
2: We'll show you en route to quarters, and we still have the caller on the line. We'll clarify that at 6:54.

0: Watching EMS 22 to quarters at 654 and EMS 62 to the scene, same time.
1: Medic 4, copy the call.
0: Medic 4, you're acknowledging the call at 654. Be advised this is going to be apartment 8, not apartment A. EMS 1, we were able to confirm with the caller this is going to be apartment 8, not apartment Alpha.

0: 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You can terminate for Cobra.
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0: LCD 2, Washington Ambulance, second call in district, response to number 34, Romford Road. 76-year-old female, vomiting blood, conscious and breathing, 21 Bravo 1. Repeating, 34 Romford Road. 76-year-old female, vomiting blood, conscious and breathing, 21 Bravo 1. Cross streets are going to be Nettleton Hollow Road and Hinkle Road. Timeout, 7:33.
1: A1 to LCD. Washington A1. 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You're on mutual aid for this call at 7:33.

LCD 2 Washington Fire, your rescue, Danham Ambulance Mutual Aid. Respond to number 34 Romford Road, 76-year-old female, vomiting blood, conscious and breathing, 21 Bravo 1. Repeating, 34 Romford Road, 76-year-old female, vomiting blood, conscious and breathing, 21 Bravo 1. Cross streets are going to be Nelton Hollow Road and Hinkle Road, timeout 734.

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0: Be advised, we are on the air. 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

City 2, Winstead Ambulance, Northwest Medic 3, respond to number 33 Central Ave. 81-year-old male, general weakness, abnormal breathing, conscious and breathing, 26 Charlie 2. Reading 33 Central Ave. 81-year-old male, general weakness, abnormal breathing, conscious and breathing, 26 Charlie 2. Cross streets are going to be Palmer Ave and the dead end. Time out, 10:20.

ALC Bridgewater Ambulance Medic 4, respond number 10, Clapboard Road at the Bridgewater Congregational Church. 70-year-old female, unresponsive, breathing, 31 Delta 4. Repeating number 10, Clapboard Road at the Bridgewater Congregational Church for the unresponsive, 31 Delta 4. Cross streets are Center Street and Hut Hill Road, 1023.

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0: Be advised, the patient is up and walking. You can put everybody on a Charlie.
1: Okay, Bridgewater Car 2, I'll show you on scene. Reporting the patient is up and walking. Moving everyone to a Charlie response at 1027.
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1: Go ahead.
0: I'm not sure if you copied the update. Car 2's on scene, patient is ambulatory. They're moving everyone to a Charlie response for this.
1: Appreciate you can show us on scene. We're pulling him out.
0: Roger, you're on scene at 1029.

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Respond to the area 445 Lime Rock Road. 70-year-old male in a vehicle seizure. Conscious ring 12 Charlie 5. Repeating 445 Lime Rock Road in the area for a male seizure in a vehicle 12 Charlie 5. Crushes are Lime Rock Hollow and Dugway Road. 1034.

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to Fallsville Jambians. Respond into Salisbury, 445 Lime Rock Road. 70-year-old male, seizure in a vehicle, looking for a gray Volvo. 12 Charlie 5, your second zone, 1038.

LCD 2 Falls Hills Ambulance, your third tone, respond to number 445 Weimock Road. 70-year-old male, seizures, conscious and breathing, 12 Charlie 5. Cross streets are going to be Weimock Hollow and Dudley Road. 10 out of 10.

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0: LCD 2, Bridgewater Ambulance, second call in district, respond to number 169 Christian Street for the 80-year-old female. Not feeling well, possible stroke, not alert, conscious and breathing, 28 Charlie 1. Repeating 169 Christian Street, 80-year-old female. Not feeling well, not alert, possible stroke, conscious and breathing, 28 Charlie 1. Cross streets are going to be Sarah Sanford Road West and Benson Road. Timeout 10:54.
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1: 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Cross streets are going to be Millbrook Road and the town line. 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
2: 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You're going to be completing their crew for the transport.
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0: 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Numbers 169 Christian Street, town of Bridgewater, for the 80-year-old female, possible CVA. 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

0: LCD 2, North Canaan Ambulance, respond in front of number 355 Norfolk Road for the party with their wheelchair stuck requesting assistance. 53 Alpha 2. Repeating, in front of number 355 Norfolk Road, party with their wheelchair stuck requesting assistance. 53 Alpha 2. Cross streets are going to be Browns Lane and Old Turnpike South. Timeout 11:06.
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0: 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It's going to be a 20 Charlie 1. 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
0: Just advising you on that second call, that's very important to just take around on scene.
1: We received it on the road. 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
0: Roger, I believe car 7 is going to be transporting with Roxbury Ambulance, the plan before.

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0: Factory, it's going to be 407 Colebrook Road. You requested on a Charlie response. 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Cross streets are going to be Millbrook Road and the town line.
1: River Road. So the 45-year-old female fell while hiking with a head strike. Difficulty breathing, 17 Delta 5. Code 1 requested a response approximately half a mile north of Sega Meadows, 120 River Road. For the 45-year-old female, fall while hiking with a head strike, 17 Delta 5. Cross to Mr. Hollow and Boardman Road, Townsend, Illinois.
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0: 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Repeating 53 Chestnut Street on the first floor. 83-year-old female, difficulty breathing, conscious and breathing, 6 Delta 2. Cross streets are going to be Gay Street and Halbert Ave. Timeout, all 11:35.
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0: 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Timeout, 1137.
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0: Winstead Ambulance, third tone, third column district. 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Carol, waiting your crew, be advised. 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
0: 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A heavy smoke in the area, 96 Kinney Hill Road.
1: That's 96 Kinney Hill Road.

0: LCV2 Washington Fire, respond in the area of 96 Kinney Hill Road for the smoke investigation. Report of heavy smoke in the area, 68 Charlie 1. Repeating, 96 Kinney Hill Road for the smoke investigation. Report of heavy smoke in the area, 68 Charlie 1. Cross streets are going to be Slaughterhouse Road and Beebrook Road. Timeout, 11:48.
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0: 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I do have a working fire here. I'll give you more information in a minute.
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0: Medic 1, just confirming. Hear you on the Winstead channel. Am I intercepting with 6-2 on Chestnut Street? That's where I was dispatched. R1 to Depot Base.
2: Master, I just got intercepted intercept at the health center, the Joiner Center. I'm still at a meeting in either of those spots.
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0: 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We have no exposure issues.
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0: Code 1, second call in town, requested to respond mutually to Tana Sherman, number 7 Tabor Road, 9595 year old male. Conscious and breathing, complaining about abdominal pain, 1 Charlie 5. Milford Ambulance, code 1, second call in town, requested to respond mutually to Tana Sherman, number 7 Tabor Road, 9595 year old male. Conscious and breathing, complaining of abdominal pain, 1 Charlie 5, cross streets of Route 39 and Spring Lake Road. Northwell Medic 4 is responding. Timeout is 1201.
1: Command down.
2: Washington Command, be advised to reach out to the fire marshal, left a message. Deputy is listed as out of town.

0: LC Sherman EMR 666.
1: Dispatch, go ahead.
0: Sherman EMR 666, just be advised, we do have the Milford 96-4 that just went en route.
1: You can cancel them, I've got an EMT.
0: Received. We'll show Sherman Ambulance acknowledging the call and canceling the Milford Ambulance at 12:30.

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Unit 4. 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We're available.

0: 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We're en route to Wixford Health Center.
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0: Car 1 calling LCD. Go ahead. Fire has been extinguished. All units are going to be returning. I will remain on scene and wait for the fire marshal.
1: You copied our update that we left a message for the fire marshal. We were unable to speak with him.
0: Received. He did call my cell and tell me it was en route.

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0: 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I'm on my way back to headquarters in Roxbury.
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0: LCD 2 Winston Ambulance, Fort Collins District. You have an ambulance under mutual aid. Response to number 119 Highview Drive for the 37-year-old male heroin overdose, not conscious but breathing, 23 Delta 2. Repeating 119 Highview Drive, 37-year-old male heroin overdose, not conscious but breathing, 23 Delta 2. Cross streets are going to be South Road and the dead end. Timeout 1220.
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0: NH3, just be advised, no medic available for this call.

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0: go Brain Three.
1: NH3, being advised, caller states to utilize the front door for entry. They did advise that the staircase is crumbling. Use caution. You might need a walk through the yard.
0: Copy. Thank you for that, though.

0: 3, have you out at the hospital? Are you available for another call?
1: I can leave in 2 minutes.
0: Received. We'll drop you in and show you acknowledging. It's going to be 119 Highview Drive, town of Winchester, 37-year-old male, heroin overdose, not conscious but breathing. It's a 23 Delta 2. Crosses are going to be South Road and the dead end.
1: 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You can show me here.
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Capital City to Kent Ambulance, Kent Fire. Respond in the area of 433 Seeger Mountain Road. Automatic crash notification, 34 Bravo 4. Repeating, 433 Seeger Mountain Road. Automatic crash notification, 34 Bravo 4. Cross streets are going to be Davis Road and Kent Hollow Road. Timeout 1308.

0: City 2, Litchfield Ambulance, respond to number 55 Village Green Drive, the Stop and Shop. 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On a cold response, cross streets are going to be West Street and the dead end. Timeout 1311.
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1: 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Kent 7 LTD, was this from a phone or a vehicle? Kent 7, this came in from a vehicle. It was noted as other than airbag sensor.

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1: LVA current eyes on scene. 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
1: Roger, we see him. We're pulling up now.
0: Roger.

LCD 2 Pleasant Valley Fire with your first responders, New Hartford Ambulance, second call. Respond to number 7, Forge Hill Drive, 86-year-old male on a fall, conscious and breathing, 17 Alpha 4. Repeating 7, Forge Hill Drive, 86-year-old male on a fall, conscious and breathing, 17 Alpha 4. Cross streets are going to be Center Hill Road and the dead end. Timeout 1315. Route 1. Kent Rescue 8, you're en route.

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0: City, 2-9 for an ambulance, 3rd Tone, 2nd Column District, Winston Ambulance, Mutual Aid. Responsive number 7, 4 Chill Drive, 86-year-old male on the fall, conscious and breathing, 17 Alpha 4, repeating 7, 4 Chill Drive, 86-year-old male on the fall, conscious and breathing, 17 Alpha 4. Cross streets are going to be Center Hill Road and the dead end, timeout 1320.
1: Car 7, just be advised. Original ping from the 911 call from the car was showing at 433 Seeger Mountain Road. Latest ping prior to disconnecting was showing at 404 Seeger Mountain Road, just west of the incident.

0: He's in Terminator for Sherman Ambulance at 1321. 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

0: 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We are back in time to terminate the incident for New Hartford ambulance.
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Official Division 2, 6 Bell, see him.

LCD2, East Highland First Responders, second tone, respond to number 56 Sunset Road. Bummer above the garage, 66-year-old male, abdominal pain, lower right rib pain, conscious of breathing 1 Delta 1. Time of your second tone, 1407.

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Go again with your message. 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I show you're responding.

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1: Tarpon Rescue 4, you're en route. You have a Granby ambulance that's en route as well. 1410.
0: Thank you, sir.

0: LCD 2, Pleasant Valley Fire, Bark Hampstead East Fire, Riverton Fire with an engine, Winstead Fire with a rescue, Winstead Ambulance, Northwest Medic 3, respond to the area of 380 New Hartford Road in front of O'Reilly's for a motor vehicle accident, two sedans and a motorcycle, two parties reported to be unconscious, 77 Delta 4, again 380 New Hartford Road in front of O'Reilly's for a motor vehicle accident, two sedans and a motorcycle, two parties reported to be unconscious, 77 Delta 4, Cross Reach West, West Hill Road, Town Line, timeout 1428. Pleasant Valley, car 10, car 12, Bark Hampstead East, car 10, Winstead Fire, car 5, car 8, Riverton 13, all responding.
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0: Tractor Supply, Mark Hampstead, for the multi-car with a motorcycle MVA 77 Delta 4, repeating 380 New Hartford Road in the area of the Tractor Supply for the multi-car MVA with a motorcycle involved 77 Delta 4. Cross streets are going to be West West Hill Road at the town line. Timeout 1431.
1: Give me a second, Megan. Give me lifeguard route. One female on the ground, unresponsive, leaning from the head.

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0: LLC from Pleasant Valley 11. Pleasant Valley 11, just confirming you're requesting a second medic as well, is that correct?
1: Give me a second medic and a second ambulance to the scene. Life bar, I have two patients on the ground, one unresponsive with head injuries. Another one on the ground with back and abdominal pain.
0: Received.
1: Route 44 needs to be shut down at Winstead and at the Barkhamsted side.
2: Respond in the area of 380 New Hartford Road, the tractor supply, town of Barkhamsted. Multi-car MVA with a motorcycle involved, 77 Delta 4. Cross streets are going to be West Hill Road and the town line. Timeout 1433.
0: One, you're responding, 1433.
1: 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I'll be switching command to Route Canal Operation Scene 4. 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
0: 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That's 7 minutes.
1: 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Thank you.
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1: Roger.
2: River 10 Engine 4 to Command, we're coming down Old North. Do you want us to shut it down here or up at West West Hill?
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LCV 2, Litchfield Ambulance, Northfield Fire, Litchfield Fire, respond in the area of Northfield Road and East Street for the motorcycle versus SUV 77 Delta 7. Repeating in the area of Northfield Road and East Street for the motorcycle versus SUV 77 Delta 7. Timeout 1442.

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4: 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Rock Road fire on the air from the activated fire alarm. Number 11 Raven Rock Road. The activated fire alarm in the residence. A single smoke detector activation in the basement. 11 Raven Rock, the activated smoke detector in the basement of the residence. 1446 WPMK 215.

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2: 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Time of the tone, 1447.
1: 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FD6 and Ruth Road Firehouse, second phone, 1447, WPMK 215.
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0: One, six.
3: Go ahead.
0: You're going to need an Xbox. I'll pick up 12. And I have a command code.
3: Roger.
4: Lake Street and West Street for the motor vehicle accident with a motorcycle involved. Minor injuries reported. CSP requesting you on a hot response. Repeating, in the area of North Lake Street and West Street for the MVA with a motorcycle involved. Minor injuries reported by CSP requesting an on a hot response. Timeout
2: 1448.
4: LVA
2: EMS 5
4: recorders. LVA EMS 5 recorders
5: at 1449. MVA. LVA car 9, LPD.
2: LVA car 9.
5: We'll be clear of this first one at 254 and 118, heading to the second one on North Lake Street.
2: Received. You clear with refusal. Roger, two refusals and responding to the second call.
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Because Gilmore Party in the 80s, Super Bowl episode, Kermit crashes in the woods, it can be outside in the island, like an ALS down 14 or 15 seconds.

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0: 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Pleasant Valley Command. We were releasing all 16 fire units at this time, holding all of our DMC units.
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0: RCAM City is released by command team, terminated for RCAM City.
1: It's been terminated for RCAM City, fire at 1506.

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1: Turn right now.
0: Copy, thank you. Just be advised, we'll be on scene for a period of time.
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0: 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Engine 4 has been released from command and is returning to scene.
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Harlington 5. Respond in the area of Route 8 North, north of exit 46, just prior to exit 49. For the dogfight, requested by CSP on the hot response. Repeating, in the area of Route 8 North, north of exit 46, just prior to exit 49. For the dogfight, CSP requesting you on a hot response. Cross streets are going to be north of Litchfield Road and old exit 42, timeout 1610.

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0: Station is clear, EMS. 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
1: Roger.

0: LCD2, Litchfield Ambulance, Northwest Medic 1, respond to number 33, Woodruff Lane, Woodruff Court Apartments, apartment 15. 81-year-old female, chest pains, conscious and breathing, 10 Charlie 1. Repeating 33, Woodruff Lane, Woodruff Court Apartments, apartment 15. For the 81-year-old female, chest pains, conscious and breathing, 10 Charlie 1. Cross streets are going to be West Street and Woodruff Street. Timeout, 1622.
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2: Did you left that car 1 off?

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1: Bar Camp City is clear and on the return, 1626.

LCD to any Winstead ambulance unit with a special announcement. Landline LCD. 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

0: 3.
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0: Stage 3, we were able to make contact via landline with Winstead. They said Joiner Building for the meetup for that BP cuff.
1: Yes, affirmative. Thank you.
0: Roger. We're going to be heading over there.

0: I still have you on my board on the extended decon from the bar campsite call. Is that still your status, or are you back available?
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1: Just waiting for DOT to set the detours. Only finding you and slipped on scene are SWAT 9 and myself.
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0: L3 from Pleasant Valley Command.
1: Pleasant Valley Command.
0: D4's been set up. He's been turned over to CSC. We'll be clearing.
1: Received all. Pleasant Valley units are clear. 1643.
2: Nine seven two, CL, I'm out there.
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1: NH3.
0: We are back in quarters. You can terminate the incident. Three Harford ambulance.
1: Incident terminated. New Harford ambulance 1655.

L City 2, Winstead Ambulance, requesting mutual aid into Torrington, 205 Village Drive. 69-year-old male, back pain, conscious and breathing, 5 Charlie 2. Repeating, 205 Village Drive. 69-year-old male, back pain, conscious and breathing, 5 Charlie 2. Cross streets are going to be Oxbow Drive and the dead end. Timeout, 1705.

Iowa City, 2 Winston Ambulance, second tone, mutilated in the city of Torrington, 205 Village Drive, 69-year-old male, back pain, conscious and breathing, 5 Charlie 2. Sorry, second tone, 1708.

LZ, to Winstead Ambulance, 3rd Town, mutual aid into the city of Torrington, respondent number 205, Village Drive, 69-year-old male, back pain, conscious and breathing, 5 Charlie 2, Tower 3rd Town, 1711.

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Alpha D2 Bantam Fire, Litchfield Fire, response at 326 Bantam Lake Road. Threat activated, fire alarm, 52 Bravo 1. Again, 326 Bantam Lake Road, threat activated, fire alarm, 52 Bravo 1. Cross Street Circle Drive and North Shore Road, timeout 1731.

Alpha 8210 ambulance, respond to 4 Elizabeth Street for 9393 female. Fall, conscious, breathing 17 Bravo 1. Again, 4 Elizabeth Street, 93 female. Fall, conscious, breathing 17 Bravo 1. Cross streets Lane Street and Brick Street, timeout 17, 32.

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0: 3-5, it's three story, nothing showing. 1742.
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It's a 22-year-old male for chest pain, Scotch of Spring, 33 Charlie 5, 62 Carter Road, High Watch, the Med Room. 20-year-old male for chest pain, Scotch of Spring, 33 Charlie 5, because she's Dugan Road in the town line, 1745.

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I'll see a warrant ambulance. Additional personnel being requested, mutually to Kent. 62 Carter Road, High Watch, the med room. 20-year-old male for chest pain. 33 Charlie 5, warrant 5, Tucson Route Station. 1749.

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0: Seaward ambulance, additional personnel being requested to complete the call. In Kent, 62 Carter Road, I watched the med room, 22-year-old male for chest pain, 33 Charlie 5, 45 2-0, order 1750, just stall.
1: Maintain a fire 1751. Litchfield, you copy?

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0: 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Tonight's game on the crew, Squad A is an Alpha. 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Any Roxbury unit acknowledge the test. Standing by.
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1: Warren Ambulance, go ahead. 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Did you want to intercept or cancel medic?
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Glenn passed peacefully this afternoon at Danbury Hospital, surrounded by the love of his family. 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His legacy within the fire service and our community will never be forgotten. Additional details regarding funeral arrangements and services will be shared as they become

Chief Penalty Passing of Past Chief Glenn Morton. Glenn passed peacefully this afternoon at Danbury Hospital, surrounded by the love of his family. Many years of service, Glenn dedicated himself to the community and the company. His leadership, mentorship, and friendship has left a lasting impact on countless others and helped shape the organization we are today. His legacy within the fire service and our community will never be forgotten. Additional details regarding funeral arrangements and services will be shared as they become available. Rest easy, driver's one. Who feels it was on the air? End time, 18:20.

0: Roger, I'll stand by for 1830.
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Lakeville Fire, Salisbury Ambulance, North Canaan Fire. Canaan Road in the area of Housatonic River Road, a vehicle that's rolled into the ravine, possibly smoking. 77 Bravo 2. Canaan Road, Housatonic River Road, vehicle that rolled into the ravine, is possibly smoking. 77 Bravo 2, 1937.

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0: 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Just be advised, Route 44 is reopened at this time.
1: Sure, 44 is open. 1956.

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1: Medic 1 RNC, 1956, car 12 coming from Lake Ridge.
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